0: Gould Engines, My Destination, Boston. Before that, Peace of Mind on the Central Arkansas Classic Rock Station, The Point 94.1, 2 for Tuesday. Two songs from a favorite artist at the top of every hour, and Lost Classics thrown in there, too. Hey, it's Kramer. You ever see somebody accomplish something incredible, and your first thought is, oh, that's awesome, but why? Well, there's a story out of Nova Scotia where a guy's finally getting his name in the Guinness Book of World Records. You see, Saul actually did this when he was 16. Took him an hour and 12 minutes to complete the task, and Guinness confirmed it in 2022. And now, 4 years later, they're saying, hey, good luck, because next year you're finally going to be in the book. What did he do at 16 all those years earlier? Well, he solved 211 Rubik's Cubes while bouncing on a pogo stick. The previous record was 65. I'm out here trying to solve one with no movement at all. I don't want to peel the stickers off. I did that when I was young. I want to pop them corners off and take it apart and rebuild it with all the right colors.
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And when you hear that song play between 9 and 6, be the ninth caller, get yourself qualified. You can also swing by Hunter's Refuge, get your name in the box. 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

0: geomorphologist. Geomorphologist. Boom, I'm going to go with that. All in favor say aye. Aye. The ayes have it. Anyway, she was out working on a habitat project in California for the red-legged frog. And Bridget noticed something unique. A rock, but it wasn't any rock. It was a mastodon molar, a 10,000-year-old mastodon molar. And it's a good thing she found it first, because I'd have been like, oh, I could probably skip that across the creek.
1: Oof, hear that? That's what passing traffic sounds like when you're working just feet from the road. Arkansas law requires drivers to move to the farthest lane possible from stopped emergency service and utility vehicles. If a lane change isn't possible, slow to a safe speed and proceed with caution. Wow, hear the difference? Those workers do. When you see flashing lights, just move over. It's the law.
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0: 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Roughly 8 in 10 Americans are taking supplements. That's 80%. The other 20%, I guess, just don't have as colorful of pee as I do. Mine looks like antifreeze. That means too much vitamin B.
1: Rumors spread around and that takes its time. Right to check outside the game. You know what I'm talking about. 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

0: Sink the Pink. 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Hey, what's up? It's Kramer. 2 for Tuesday. Two songs from our favorite artist, top of every hour, and lost classics, too. Hey, researchers have successfully taught cows how to do something that took us a long time to do with our kiddos. Taught them how to potty train. Good about their potty training calves. The idea is actually environmental because the concentrated cow urine contributes to pollution and greenhouse gas issues. The problem is scaling it because cows tinkle 10 to 12 times a day. So, all right. They made a huge bathroom, and I'm sure there's going to be like a little tiny calf out there yelling, "Dad, hurry up, I gotta go!"
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Hey, this ain't your grandma's road trip. It's the rock and roll road trip on The Point 94.1. And we're flooring it.

0: 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Seven Bridges Road by the Eagles before that, and James Gang, Funk, number 49. What do those songs have in common? It's real obvious when I say it out loud, isn't it? Yeah, because the Rock and Roll Road Trip is where we have these songs that are loosely associated with each other in some way or another. Some way it tells a story, and these are all songs with numbers in it. Boom. Today's show is brought to you by the number 49, 7, and 1.
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Central Arkansas's classic rock station to Point 94.1. And many researchers are now saying it's important to sleep in the dark, which is research, I think, done by humans. Every one of us that's ever tried to take a nap. Do I sleep with a sleep mask? I do. Don't make fun of me, because I'm well-rested sometimes.

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Yeah. 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

0: Stones, Wild Horses. Before that, Can't Get No Satisfaction. 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It's Kramer. And if you want to be happier, according to science, go see some live music. Jeff Allen's the happiest human being I've ever seen. That guy, I think he goes to see concerts every day. 365 is what he does. And research out of Australia found a connection between attending concerts and music festivals and higher levels of reported happiness. So technically, that $180 ticket, that's not irresponsible. It's mental health budgeting.
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Central Arkansas's classic rock station, The Point 94.1 in North Dakota, spent more money per capita than any other state on OF. That's what they call it on TikTok so they don't get banned. I'll tell you, OnlyFans. North Dakota spending the most money on OnlyFans. The most common question, I think, for people looking for things to do when they travel to North Dakota is like, hey, you guys got Wi-Fi? Do I need to be on incognito mode at all times? Scorpions on The Point 94.1.

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1: Hey, do you know a study found that higher levels of celebrity worship were associated with the lowest cognitive performances? Do you know almost half of the U.S. population lives within a 500-mile radius of Columbus, Ohio? That one doesn't make sense to me, so I had to look at a map. Still doesn't make sense. And finally, hey, do you know the dollar sign came from the letter P written over the letter F?

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0: Rat. Want the Man before that, Round and Round. Two for Tuesday, Central Arkansas's classic rock station, The Point 94.1. And finally, some news that I think I can get behind. Kind of. The percentage of people out there that claim that exercising four times weekly makes you 75% happier. But last hour, we realized going to concerts make you happier. So my question is, can I just go to a concert and take a treadmill and be the happiest human ever? But also, I don't want a treadmill, and I don't want to move.
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And a study says humans are hardwired to respond to animals, and cats want to remind you, no, no. You may be responding to me, but I want nothing to do with you. I'm going to go pee in the corner. 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

0: Molly Hatchet. Whiskey Man, straight out the vault on Central Arkansas's classic rock station, The Point 94.1. Yeah, the vaults where deep cuts live. And Trey's like, can you play some Hatchet? I'm like, I can for sure. How do you get your song pulled out the vault? 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

0: Eagles, get over it. Before that, Hotel California. Central Arkansas' classic rock station, The Point 94.1. It is a two for Tuesday. Now, the two songs from our favorite artist at the top of every hour is done. The next top of the hour is going to be tomorrow. But we still have Lost Classics coming up. It's Kramer here. And researchers studying wrinkles and geological features of Mercury want to let you know Mercury might be shrinking. They've concentrated more than previously estimated. The interior cooling caused it to wrinkle. It's celestial bodies out here taking Ozempic. I tell you what.
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We invented the burger. We're the ones that figured out meat, meat, bread. We're the ones who are like, yeah, get some good too. There's no age where those would stop being interesting. I do want to go on record and say I'm very, very, very, very happy that we invented cheese dip in Arkansas. Very happy about that. And I feel a little bit, just a scotch of regret when I see people walking into Planet Fitness as I'm getting my Mexico Chiquito. Because at the drive-thru faces Planet Fitness, and you guys do not look happy. Well, I got my large queso and a delicious punch. Oh, we were talking about burgers. My bad. I'm just hungry. Ozzy now on The Point 94.1.

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0: Huey Lewis in the News on Central Arkansas's Classic Rock Station, The Point 94.1. It's Kramer and 22 villages in China blocked a road to protest a six-lane highway that Herb was coming through the village. Arm in arm stood there for 42 minutes and later discovered it was just an internet rumor. Unfazed, they succeeded. There will be no highway coming through there. They successfully stopped construction of a highway that wasn't being constructed. But, you know, heads held high. That's probably the most successful protest in history.
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The Point 94.1 is Kramer wrapping it up for the day. I want you to go out there, enjoy yourself, be better, be present. 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
3: Sound off.
5: You know what time it is? Yes, let's see who's in formation this morning. It's roll call, everybody.
6: Mm-hmm.
5: Oh! She made Wednesday morning formation.
6: Yeah, I just missed the rest of the week.
5: It's about dadgum time.
6: I thought you knew it was an 8-day.
5: No.
6: Yes.
5: No. Well, you can't say yes. Like, I told you this a year ago.
6: Okay, I won't say that part out loud.
5: Well, no. I even talked to Kennedy about this. He asked me yesterday. He said, Dawn going to be on tomorrow? I said, man, I don't know. Nobody knows. She's stuck in the Canadian bacon plant somewhere in Canada.
6: I thought that was a trick question.
5: No, it's not a trick question, but I love the mansplaining.
6: Where does Canadian bacon come from?
5: It's the highest form of comedy. Comedy when a lady friend mansplains to a guy.
6: Well,
5: it Rick, doesn't irritate us. It just makes us laugh.
6: Well, this should also make you laugh. Got all the way to Alaska.
5: Found out I wasn't there.
6: No, forgot my hand warmers that I bought specifically for Alaska on my desk next to my microphone.
5: I'm sure they had plenty of them at Bucky's.
6: That's the weird thing. The first thing off the boat looks like a Bucky's, not a Bucky's.
5: Oh, what is it?
6: It was just the blow-up thing.
5: Is it a Stuckey's? You're stuck in Alaska?
6: Basically.
5: Okay. Wow. You had me going there for a minute because I thought, man, Alaska, we just got a Bucky's and Alaska's got one?
6: Nope. Got off the boat in Sitka and I was like, that's a Bucky's. If I've ever seen a Bucky's blow up. And I got over there, and it was like a t-shirt shop.
5: Okay, we've got to call the roll. Harvey, Sean, Red-Bearded Joe, Benton Bill, Mark, another Sean. Sherwood, Nick, Stan, Gina, Lori, Cindy, Hog from Mom L, Lewis, James, Gary, Curtis, Stacy, John, Robert, Mike from the airbase, Keller, not from the airbase. They don't let him on the airbase because he doesn't wear pants. Gator Sean, Cindy, Kevin, Jody, JC, Bob, Kendrock, James, Tracy, Joe, Top, Craig, Billy number one, Joseph, James, Steve,
6: Joseph.
5: Steve, Mike the mailman, not Mike from the airbase, Blaine, Sissy and Carl, Timothy, Joshua,
6: thanks,
5: Bobby,
6: Blaine.
5: And Dana, and Dawn.
6: Oh, thanks, Timothy.
5: In formation. Oh, Kevin's here as well.
6: Benton Bill said you guys were going to invade Canada to bring me home?
5: Yeah, we really weren't. It's my thought was, if you're there through Friday, just go ahead and keep her. Just
6: just stick around another weekend.
5: That's exactly right. Just bring Mr. Parker back. Dawn.
6: He had to be back by next week.
5: Dawn of the North. Well, we all thought you were going to be back on Monday, but apparently the memo from a year ago stated otherwise. Happy Wednesday, everybody. The Midweek Classic. Oh, I am glad you're back, though. Glad you're both back
6: safe. Breathing is fundamental.
5: Last time I was a part of a riff, it didn't turn out so well. Good morning, you beautiful people.
7: The devil went down to Georgia. He was looking for a soul to steal. He was in a bind because he was way behind and he was willing to make a deal. When he came across this young man sawing on a fiddle and playing it hot, and the devil jumped up on a hickory stump and said, boy, let me tell you what. I guess you didn't know it, but I'm a fiddle player too. And if you'd care to take a dare, I'll make a bet with you. Now, you play pretty good fiddle, boy, but give the devil his due. I bet a fiddle of gold against your soul because I think I'm better than you. The boy said, my name's Johnny, and it might be a sin, but I'll take your bet, you're going to regret because I'm the best as ever been.

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And he pulled the bow across the strings and it made an evil hiss. And then a band of demons joined.

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Johnny said, "Devil, just come on back if you ever want to try again. 'Cause I told you once, you son of a gun,

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2: Hang on just a minute. I don't know what... I don't know. See, Dawn comes back.
3: I bet he didn't do this the whole time I was gone.
2: Not at all.
3: It's amazing.
2: Isn't it?
3: Mm-hmm.
2: It's like... Oh, I see what happened. Hold on. Give me a minute here. Give me just a sec. Wait a minute. Come on.
3: It's because it wanted to hear that Tom Petty song.
2: Is that what it was?
3: Yeah.
2: I don't think that's what it was, Dawn. I don't think so. Give me just a minute. Oh, come on.
3: So, Joseph, what was yesterday that you weren't a part of it? Because he's hoping we had a fantastic day yesterday, but not today.
2: Huh? I don't even know.
3: Is it third Monday?
2: It feels like it. Yesterday did not feel like a second Monday at all, though.
3: Mm.
2: That's what was strange. All right, let's see if I can get this here.
3: Last Tuesday, last week's second Monday, we were at dinner, and our waiter said, "Do you know what the biggest ship is?" And he's a Jamaican guy, right? He's like, "Do you know what the biggest ship is?" And we were like, "Oh, I don't know, it's the Titanic." He's like, "No, Titanic's tiny. No, no, no." We're all guessing, you know, the Icon, all these other names. He was like, "No, no, no, none of those, the biggest ship." Okay, what's the biggest ship? He said, "Friendships." And then he started laughing at his own jokes.
2: Yeah, well, yes, he should, because...
3: And I laughed more at him laughing at himself than at the joke.
2: All right, now let's do this.
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2: 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I swear, you were gone all last week. You were gone Monday. You were gone second Monday.
3: Mm-hmm.
2: No issues. 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
2: 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Richard Marx, 63. Molly Shannon, Saturday Night Live, 62. Amy Poehler, Parks and Rec, and also Saturday Night Live, 55. Mm-hmm. Alexis Bledel, Mad Men, Handmaid's Tale, she is 45. You have any birthdays?
3: Fiona Apple.
2: Where's she been?
3: I don't know.
2: She is rotten to the core.
3: What?
2: Hmm?
3: No, she's not. And Nick Jonas, who I saw in Vegas from afar. 3 weeks ago.
2: Was that on the boat?
3: No, that was at the Sphere.
2: Okay.
3: Yeah, he was there also.
2: Do you want to get out?
3: Born in 1992. Just going to throw that out there.
2: Well, that's 1900s, so it counts. Hey, if you want to get out with the family this weekend, a couple of big things coming up. The Big Car and Truck Show happening at Good Soul Truck Accessories this Saturday. All opens at 9, goes till 3. 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I have no idea where that is. Starts at 11. 60 food trucks, more than 50 vendors, a kid zone, and, of course, delicious food from trucks.
3: Mm.
2: All right, do we have any traffic information?
3: We started out with a dime this morning, but that has been taken care of. So, at the moment, 501-614-9410.
2: Well, you didn't miss much because you were up there in all that lovely, cool air. But we've got a heat advisory up this way, down this way, until further notice.
3: It's on its way. It's just taking extra shipping.
2: Gosh, right. We don't get it delivered, you know, next day like we used to, do we?
3: Nope.
2: Yeah, we're getting a delivery next day, but it's not what you want. Heat advisory for the next several days. We're just going to leave it right there, which means our heat index values, the feels like temperature is going to be between 105, 110. The good news is the sun is setting earlier, so things are cooling down earlier in the evening.
3: That is good news.
2: Yeah. Right now, clear skies, 78.
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2: Well, you know, on top of you saying that you were going on an Alaskan cruise over a year ago and expecting me to remember, which is, you should have learned this by now, that you can't even do that with Mr. Parker.
3: Mm-mm.
2: I told you this.
3: What day are we leaving?
2: Because, you know, as I pointed out to somebody on the text line, a lot can change in a year.
3: I thought you said Alabama, not Alaska.
2: I thought you said a day, not 8 days. All right, but I am glad you're back. We're all glad you're back. And just a little tidbit for you. Mm-hmm. You know, because of this massive overhaul that we've done, the rollout has been interesting. Mm-mm. So every day you come in and something that worked yesterday is not working today. All right, Rock and Roll Variety Show brought to you by Rainbow Restoration. 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Nobody. Get that all cleaned up. And if you tell them when you get in touch with them that we've been talking about them, it'll take some money off getting that ductwork all cleaned, okay? Mm-hmm. Rainbow Restores, rainbowrestoration.com. Find out more online. Here's your question. There are some that think Aerosmith's version of this song was the original. Mm-hmm. Somebody that we know very well, Dawn, actually thought this.
3: Really?
2: It was part of a discussion with Chuck the Promo Guy a few years ago. Mm-hmm. And he said, as God is my witness, I thought that was an Aerosmith song.
3: Hmm.
2: Not surprising, since it was released only, less than 10 years after the original. What song is it? Shouldn't be difficult. Text line's open, 501-614-9410. Without looking, do you know what song it is?
3: Yeah, because it's something you think about this early in the morning anyway.
2: Yeah, I know, as the sun comes up.
3: Wait, are we talking about the same thing?
2: We have any traffic?
3: 501-614-9410.
2: All right, what song is it? There are many, many people that actually thought this version of the song, this song, was the original. Which really shouldn't surprise anybody, because it came out, Aerosmith's version came out less than 10 years after the original.
3: I think everybody got it.
2: I see 1, 2, 3, 4, 5...
3: See, Mike from the airbase has jokes this morning, but
2: yeah,
3: there's some truth in that. Since we came back with the ultimate gift.
2: Oh, I know. I know. We'll talk about that a little later on, because this has been the Alaska trip to hell in some ways. All right. You think you know what song it is? Find out in a few minutes. It's coming up next.
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0: But I'm going to venture a guess that Dawn's world is going to be full of adventure and stories.
1: What?
0: No? Okay. 650, the police, Roxanne, on the point.

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1: The red light, the green light, any of the lights. Just, you know, stay home. No? We do have a little bit of slowdown that's already starting to happen. If you are coming in from Saline County this morning, they're in Alexander. And already got people stopped there on 30 in North Little Rock as you're coming off of 40 in front of the big churches. Already, y'all. In fact, if anybody knows why, unless it just happens to be everybody going in the same direction already, 501-614-9410.
2: I am overwhelmed by the number of text messages of folks letting us know that the Beatles originally recorded the song Come Together.
1: Did they?
2: See, and I thought everybody knew that, which is why I was shocked when Chuck the Promo Guy said, I honest, as God is my witness, thought this was an Aerosmith song.
1: Mm-hmm.
2: No, dude. He said, well, I was a kid, so, you know, you can't hold that against me. All right, 710 request. Let's have it. What is it you want to hear? And if you've got any birthdays that you want announced today, send that in, too. Text line's open, 501-614-9410.
3: Dawn's World.
1: It's a story. It's not an exciting story, but there are questions. So, apparently, a New Hampshire library has said that the patron returning a magazine to them isn't going to have to pay the $12,000 fine for returning the magazine.

0: that was checked out 132 years ago.
1: How much, wait, what? How much was the fine?
0: $12,055.
1: Ooh, I wonder what you could sell that for on eBay.
0: Right? 132 years later. The problem is John told librarians the magazine had been in his house for years, but he has no idea how it got there. But he heard the library was freezing overdue fines, so he decided to take it in, and they waived the $12,000 that he owed. How do you get a 132-year-old magazine in your house when you yourself are not 132 years old and you don't know where it came from?
1: Well, okay, let's play this out, because I watch videos all the time of people who are buying old houses, and they're getting up in the attics and they're getting in the closets and they're finding stuff that was left there by previous owners.
0: And I feel like if $12,000 is the price, like you, I would just say, oh, well, how much is this thing online?
1: Let me see what this will go for on eBay.
0: Right.
1: And if it goes for $15,000, I'll pay the $12,000 fine.
0: Exactly.
1: You're still out of magazine. You're $12,000.
0: And they're not putting it back into rotation.
1: Right. But I'm $3,000 to the good. I don't know. What was the magazine for? Did it say?
0: It didn't say.
1: I mean, it probably wasn't, Motor Trend.
0: September 1894 issue of the Century Illustrated Monthly.
1: Oh, I'll bet that is a collector's item then. Because there's going to be a lot of really cool graphics in there. Of course, it all depends on condition and, you know.
0: It looks a little rugged.
1: Well, yeah, after 100 and some odd years, you would too. I mean, you're not even close to that age. Just a week in Alaska did it to you.
0: 132-year-old magazine.
1: See, Dawn went up there at 47 years old and came back 103.
0: Exactly.
1: That cruise ship was really not worth it. All right, 710 requests, 501-614-9410. And birthday announcements, if you got them, send them. Oh, Dawn.
0: The whole experience. I'm writing a letter later.
1: I'll bet you are. All right, 656.
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0: Yes, indeed, the Halfway There song, which may describe your morning commute. We'll get you caught up on traffic as you get those kids dropped off. Get yourself to work at 7:07, Rick and Dawn in the morning on The Point 94.1. Happy Dawn's back. Triviadiculous coming up here in just minutes, plus a birthday announcement. Right now it's ELO.
1: Living Thing.
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1: If this is it, then
2: it is.
1: Completely. You're sure?
3: Huh? I'm never sure.
1: Well, it looks like it was just everybody headed in the same direction because it's starting to get a little bit lighter there in North Little Rockies. You turn on to 30 and turn 2 from 40, but it is starting to get a little bit busier over there in Bryant as you are coming out of Slane County headed towards Mabelville this morning. So if you see anything we need to add to our list midweek, 501-614-9410.
3: 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Starts at 9 o'clock this Saturday morning. I was talking to my neighbor yesterday, Dawn, and he said, man, can I ask you a question? I'm like, yeah. And he said, are you starting to get a little cabin fever? I'm like, what do you mean? And he said, this heat, it's so hot and it's gone on for so long, I'm running out of stuff to watch. Because I don't want to come outside and do anything.
1: We had been home 2 hours. 2 hours yesterday. I fell asleep for 5 minutes, woke up, and guess who was out mowing the lawn already?
3: Well, he missed it. And it probably needed it, to be fair.
1: It was dead. 2 hours.
3: Speaking of my neighbor, the one I was talking to yesterday, he said, are you guys not going through a little, you know, cabin? I said, yeah, we're all sort of stuck being inside. Now, his lovely bride is the one that always cut their grass because he wouldn't keep the line straight. So she said, you're not doing it anymore. Well, she a couple of weeks ago, she said, I've had enough of this. I'm not doing this anymore because everybody's at the breaking point with this heat. There is no relief this week, and I don't want to be a bearer of bad news, but it's just going to be hot. So a heat advisory is in effect until we tell you different, okay? I don't even know when that is. Right now, it is the sun's up. It is a pretty morning. It is 75. I'm not surprised that Mr. Parker was out there.
1: Yeah, he came back in and he was like, I thought you were taking a nap. We have been home 2 hours, sir. 2 hours.
3: 2 hours, sir. Well, I was taking a nap until you fired up the lawnmower. Now I'm not.
1: Oh.
3: Yes?
1: We just got a message about it next.
3: Yeah, you want to talk about it?
1: In Dardanelle. Looking like a couple of diamonds over there, but text line says we do have an incident about half a mile northeast of 27 there on Highway 7. 7 northbound, taking up the right lane, and then second diamond right next to that one. So we've got two things going on. We've got a disabled vehicle, stalled vehicle, that's been pulled over on the left lane, 7 northbound there, and then we've got that accident, the right side also, 7 northbound, right there next to where that vehicle is. So might have caught somebody off guard with that vehicle sitting there on the bridge. But, yep, Highway 7 North, Dardanelle, looking like we got a little bit of stuff going on. Does Dawn have her plumbing fixed?
3: I don't even know what that means.
1: I don't know. That's a private question. 501-614-9410. We don't discuss those things. This is a family show.
3: Dave sent me these AI pictures yesterday, and I have no idea who that's a picture of, Dave. So, yes, I saw the pictures. I just don't really understand the pictures. And yes, Chuck the Promo Guy is the world's best worst singer.
1: He was obviously showing the capybara. It's very adorable.
3: Yeah, I just... sorry, Dave. It was lost on me. All right, we've got a birthday announcement. Young Vicky. Young Victoria. Well, she's in the danger zone. She's right on the cusp of being a teenager. So she's a teenager. Officially 12 today. So, Victoria... Happy birthday to you, squash tomatoes and stew, bread and butter in a gutter. Happy birthday to you. Hope you have a big day, and be kind to your dad, okay? Because I don't know if he's got older daughters, but if he doesn't, he has no idea what's coming next. So, Victoria, hope you have a great day today. All right, yesterday's winner, Paper Crown of Knowledge, April. She's won more than once, but she was the very first person that answered and answered. I mean, she was the very first one that answered after I asked the question. And she was also correct. There are 10 million bricks that make up the Empire State Building.
1: Who counted that?
3: I don't know, but I'm thinking it's a generational thing. It's a family business. Somebody's great-grandson is close to the top now. 7,978,623. Here's, are you ready for today's?
1: Oh, yeah, I'm ready.
3: All right, here we go.
0: The Electric Cooperatives of Arkansas present Triviadiculous with Rick and Don on The Point 94.1. This is your chance at a genuine paper crown of knowledge. Electric Cooperatives of Arkansas, better connected together. Nothing matters more.
3: Because everybody, every dad knows that you girls keep us dads guessing, keep us on our toes constantly. All right, here we go. Today's Triviadiculous question from the Electric Cooperatives of Arkansas in conjunction with Arkansas Mailing Services. Kaysen is very proud of his paper crown. Mm-hmm. He has sent a picture of him wearing that paper crown every day since he got it. You ready,
1: Dawn? I saw the picture this morning, yeah. Mm-hmm. Said still rocking this thing.
3: Mm-hmm. You ready? Mm-hmm. Per capita, Canada has more of these than any other country.
1: Can confirm.
3: 501-614-9410. So that post you put up a couple of days ago where you said, I'm over it. I'm done with Canada. Was it aside from the bird
1: it was green.
3: On your head,
1: it was green.
3: The poo was?
1: Yes.
3: Oh. I thought you meant Canada was.
1: Oh, it was too. But no, the poo was.
3: Well, what made you actually? Okay, I see what Stephanie number five did. Canadians. All right. you're not wrong, Stephanie number five, but that's not the answer we're looking for. Per capita, Canada has more of these than any other country.
1: Mm.
3: It's not people.
1: Canadian geese.
3: Looking at the size of Canada, they have a relatively small population.
1: Oh, Todd says streetlights.
3: Makes sense.
1: French-speaking people.
3: Uh-huh. So what was it that put you over the top and said, I'm done with Canada, I want to go home?
1: Oh, it was the bird poop.
3: That's it?
1: Yeah, well,
3: that's
1: I'm standing
3: it,
1: there.
3: That's all
1: someone's,
3: it took?
1: Someone's adorable cat, because you saw the deer video, right? We walked past, like, this 10-point. He's just standing on the side of the road, hanging out, eating some snacks, whatever, didn't care. We walked past him, and I'm thinking, wow, this neighborhood's a little bit wild. Well, then this cat pops over a fence and starts meowing at me and, you know, wants to come back on the ship with us, and Mr. Parker said no. And then as I stand up, after telling this beautiful tortoise-shelled kitty that he could not go on the ship with us, I felt boop on my shoulder. And I was like, what just hit my shoulder? It's in my hair, isn't it? What is it?
3: It's hey, good thing it wasn't a Canada goose.
1: Because
3: those are like Tootsie Rolls. That thing would have knocked you out.
1: It was just green.
3: What kind of bird was it? Do you know?
1: I have no idea because I did not see the offender. I just...
3: Apparently he saw you.
1: Yeah. And then everybody tells you it's good luck.
3: Oh, okay. It's
1: oh,
3: not.
1: Oh, it's good luck for, it's if a not, bird poops
3: it's,
1: on you.
3: It's, well, okay. Obviously had that bomb site sighted in properly.
1: Kyle says Justin Bieber's.
3: All right. The question is, per capita, Canada has more of these than any other country. The answer is, are you ready?
1: Were the correct answers?
3: Yes, a lot of them. Donut shops.
1: There were a lot.
3: Really?
1: Oh, yeah. Yeah.
3: Really?
1: Yes. For real. There were a lot. And I did not try every single one.
3: By the way, I really thought that we would have seen more pictures of Juno.
1: Juno was a fun experience. So we got there to realize we couldn't rent the Jeep we wanted to rent to drive around in and look at stuff because they wouldn't rent it to us because we didn't do it through our cruise director. So as we're sitting on the pier discussing, do we want to rent from this thing called Turo or do we want to go down here to the car people and rent or what are we going to do? This really nice lady walked up and said, are you guys needing help? And we're like, We're just figuring some things out, and she's explaining things. She's like, you know what? My shift is over. I'm a Juno ambassador. How about you get in my car? I'll take you where you need to go.
3: Oh, yeah. Was it a white van?
1: No, it wasn't a white van. It was electric.
3: It was an electric white van.
1: No. So she took us to the glaciers, and it's really... She was very nice.
3: Okay, back to my original point. I thought we would have seen more pictures of Juno, but no, all we got was a Bucky's knockoff.
1: Oh, that's all you got, but you didn't go to the Facebook page.
3: Oh, well, I'll have to go over there next. All right, the Wednesday Wheel coming up here in about 15 minutes. We'll see where we land today.
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0: I love my job. I love my job so much, it's not even a job. It's like that old recruiting line. More than a job, it's an adventure.
1: Mm-hmm.
0: 7:37, Rick and Dawn in the morning. So Miss Sue up in God's country just figured out that you're married to Mr. Parker.
1: Right?
0: Yeah.
1: I did laugh at that.
0: When she sent me that text last week asking me what your last name was, I laughed at that. I thought, well, she'll figure it out eventually. 7:37, the Wednesday wheel up next. Hang on.

0: messed it up again. 741 Under Pressure. Queen from the Point 94.1. All right, Dawn, do we have any traffic updates?
1: Well, overall, we're looking pretty busy. So front gate and back gate actually are tied up right now in Jacksonville. Sure headed to work this morning. Also looking at a whole bunch of slowdown, 530 northbound in the South Interchange, 440 as it's headed into 30 there. At the tippy top of the shuffle is coming to a stop. 6:30, we are stopped about halfway through, a little bit past John Barrow, but not quite University. All of that tied up. South University is tied up at the moment. Not sure what's going on there. Also, I got a little bit of a snafu going on there on Stagecoach, 4:30, and it is all tied up there as you are coming out of Mabelville and 30. Starting to lighten up just a tad bit, and I think it's the sun in everybody's face there at Mayflower on 40, but I could be wrong. If you know something else, 501-614-9410.
0: All right, ask it and answer. Per capita, Canada has more of these than any other country. Donut shops, and I just looked. Population of Canada, roughly 40 to 45 million people, which is really not that much. I mean, there's more people in Southern California. Maybe all of California. I think there's about 60 million in California. I don't know. But for the size of the country,
1: it's not
0: all right. So I want to check some boxes. You went up there. You went to Juneau. You popped over to Canada, right? You rode in an electric van, a white one, getting a 7-minute tour of Juneau, Alaska. Because it's not really that big, is it?
1: No, it's 20-something miles total from one end to the other.
0: Right. So let's check some boxes. Sounds like you saw an elk, right?
1: No, I didn't see the deer you spoke of. I saw a deer.
0: It was a deer, not an elk.
1: It was not an elk, no.
0: Okay, did you see a moose?
1: No, I still didn't see a moose or a bear.
0: Okay, that was my next box, a bear. Okay.
1: No. Saw a whole bunch of the in the water.
0: A bunch of what?
1: A little bit of a glimpse of, you know, like a little fin.
0: Wait, a bunch of, you saw what?
1: You know when they do this stuff out of the water?
0: The blowhole thing?
1: Mm-hmm.
0: Oh. Yeah,
1: whole bunch of those.
0: Okay.
1: No moose. I did see a squirrel.
0: So what was the highlight of the trip?
1: The highlight was actually the shows on board. So they had a rock opera based around Queen. And they did all the songs throughout this thing. It's called We Will Rock You is the name of the show. And did the whole thing. I mean, it was actually pretty good. It was full on Radio Gaga from the beginning all the way to, you know, Bohemian Rhapsody. It was amazing.
0: Okay, so the highlight of her trip to Canada was the ship, the boat, the shows on the ship.
1: The shows on the ship, yeah.
0: Okay.
1: Well, listen. That and all the fudge and ice cream and donuts and about 17 pounds that I gained.
0: I know that all of us are really tired of staying inside because of how hot it is. That's not going to change any time in the next week or so.
1: No.
0: All right. Which means you've got plenty of time to look around at all the raggedy furniture that you've got in your house. Because we all have some raggedy furniture. You know, the dogs have scratched on some stuff. The cat has scratched on some stuff. Things are a little grubby, a little worse for wear. Now's the time to stop by Lazy Boy of Little Rock and start picking out some nice things, comfortable things. Find all the ahs at Lazy Boy of Little Rock. 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Holidays are coming. Leaves are rustling. We're going to be moving indoors for a whole different set of reasons. The fun time of the year is on the way. Halloween, Thanksgiving, Christmas, family, all of that stuff. So do stop by. Buy more, save more with Lazy Boy of Little Rock, 1000 South Shackleford. Long live the lazy. All right, you ready to spin the Wednesday wheel?
1: Yes.
0: Here we go. See where we land today. Last week, we had Dino News.
1: Oh.
0: Critter sounds.
1: Mm-hmm.
0: Okay. Tell us, text in what it is you think this critter is. 501-614-9410. You ready?
1: Mm-hmm.
0: Okay.
1: I didn't hear any of those.
0: What?
1: There was some weird bird off the balcony, though, that as soon as it got dark, it would start laughing.
0: Mm-hmm.
1: So I never saw it during the day, but...
0: Sounds to me a lot like an AK-74 bird.
1: Ooh, it's not a shoebill.
0: The world's best worst singer just walked in, so he needs to hear this.
1: Oh, right? No.
0: Are you plugged in?
2: I'm plugged in.
0: Okay, listen. What critter do you think that is?
1: Mm-hmm.
0: And it's okay if you say it out loud.
2: Is it a gopher?
0: No.
1: A gopher?
2: Yeah. I said gopher.
0: Text in what you think that is. 501-614-9410. It's not a bullfrog. It's not a pelican.
2: I'm glad you survived the cruise without getting stuck.
1: Oh, my goodness.
0: No, she got bombed instead.
2: Pandemic or a...
0: And then she had a shock when she got home.
1: Oh, no. There was a pandemic.
0: The test was positive.
2: On the boat?
1: Apparently, it's been going around for about 3 weeks now.
2: Wait, are you pregnant again?
1: Look, did Rick tell you what he said to me? He did, didn't he?
2: No. I have no idea what y'all are talking
1: about. I sent him a thing of the test that showed positive, and he said, wow, you had a great time on ship. I didn't know you need a pregnancy test. He needs to get his eyes checked.
2: Oh, my gosh.
1: Told him to bite his tongue.
0: Oof. All right, what critter is this? 501-614.
2: Woodpecker.
0: 9410. No, it is a bird, but it's not a woodpecker.
2: Look, and I watched that documentary, Poop Cruise.
1: Oh.
2: No.
1: Wasn't that one.
2: Between that and when COVID started, I don't think you're ever going to get me on a cruise ship.
0: All right. I don't think anybody's going to get this. It is a bird, but what kind of bird is it? Don, you want to go ahead and
1: it's
0: tell
1: them? It's H-O-double-G's ant crop dusting?
0: No, it's not.
1: It's a kookaburra.
0: No, it's not.
1: It's not?
0: No.
1: Oh, what is it?
0: It is a frogmouth.
1: Oh, the frogmouth.
0: Yeah, apparently related to the owl. And it
1: it's
0: looks,
1: the one that looks weird. It's got like the whole big mouth, like it's
0: right,
2: a frog mouth.
0: It looks like what it sounds like, and it is horrifying.
2: I'm looking it up
0: in a cute way.
1: Its mom right. loves it.
0: Coming up around 8:30, we'll have your song of the day for the Ultimate Hunters Giveaway. It's 7:49.
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3: 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We won the fight to keep men out of women's sports because girls deserve to be safe in locker rooms and on the court. 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
2: How old is he now?
1: No, we don't have all day, Chuck. Let's
3: 81.
1: Go. Okay, 70. Jennifer Tilly, 69. Richard Marx.
3: Richard Marx is 70.
1: 63. Molly Shannon from Saturday Night Live.
3: 70.
1: 62. Amy Poehler, 55. Alex Bledel, The Handmaid's Tale, Mad Men. 45.
2: Hmm.
1: Not even going to give you a chance on that.
2: Teddy Geiger's 38. Music Soul Child's 49.
1: She does this every morning.
3: Who's Teddy Geiger?
2: Okay, anyway. And then...
1: he's the heir to the...
2: Oh, my gosh.
1: He's the
2: Nick
1: heir
2: Jonas.
1: To the, he's the heir to the Geiger counter.
3: Geiger counter.
1: Yeah.
2: He's 34. And I had one other one. Now you threw me off. Oh, did you say Mickey Rourke?
1: No.
2: How old's Mickey Rourke?
1: A lot older than his face.
3: Yeah, I was about to say, it depends on what you're talking about.
1: Because he seems to get a new face about every 6 months.
2: Mickey Rourke and David Bellamy from the Bellamy Brothers are both 76.
5: Let's love flow.
1: Yeah.
5: Turn them down on the stream and let's love flow.
1: Sunday, catch the Downtown Food Truck Festival, said to be Little Rock's biggest street party. 20 Crossing Green Space is where it's the location. I have no idea where that is. 20 Crossing Green Space. It all starts at 11.
4: Maps?
1: I won't knock yourself out. Let me know. 60 food trucks, more than 50 vendors, a kid zone, and of course, delicious food from trucks. All right, Dawn, what's going on with traffic?
2: Well, we have a moving lane closure in effect. So they're going to be alternating between lanes as crews go along to work on some stuff, Signage instructions are in place, apparently, but mobile operations being deployed to repair potholes. If you happen to be over in White County, left lane and right lane, it's going to be 20 miles that are going to be locked down. So keep an eye out for that going on over in White County. We're talking about BB's, that area. Also got lots of slowdown in the shuffle. Got lots of people stopping as everybody tries to get them at turn two there. 40 on to 30, and then some slowdown there in the squeeze. Starting to lighten up, though. That's the good news. If you happen to be over on 630 and that area around University, it is 30 crossing green space around I-30 and President Clinton's library. So am I making up names as I go? Nope. We've also got a roll of carpet.
4: What is going on?
2: Apparently in the slow lane on the bridge,
3: 65th
2: Street on I-30. No. Why? Oh, I put my phone down. Roll of carpet in the slow lane if you happen to be over there. Steve said it's 65th on I-30 East. So please watch out for the roll of carpet this morning. Stop giggling. 501-614-9410.
1: 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All right? It's 804.
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0: Strap it and smack it. Don't lose that ladder. Rick and Dawn in the morning on The Point 94.1.

yeah, baby, the Midweek Classic. Here we are halfway through the work week on this beautiful, sunshiny Wednesday. So much for the burr months. 8:11, Rick and Dawn on the point, 94.1. Dawn's back, in case you haven't heard. We'll get to traffic here in a few minutes. Spin that wheel of nearly impossible trivia and get you caught up on your Hot-tober forecast. Hang on.

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1: I was trying to understand. Sean wants his name changed to Chicken? Or that's just what his friends say?
2: Chicken Sean?
1: Chicken Sean?
2: I guess to separate all the Seans. We have a lot of Seans.
1: We do have a lot of Seans.
2: I'm going to do that right now.
1: Chicken Sean? All right, so we do have an accident. This one is just about a couple seconds north of Cabot. So 5767 South. And we're blocking all lanes at the moment. So if you are headed south from Cabot, you're going to run into a little bit of slowdown there. Also, got lots of people tied up over there on Arnold Drive, the Little Rock Air Force Base right there on 107. Also got a diamond that just popped up. Two-vehicle accident, 30 westbound. It's been pulled over the right shoulder there in North Little Rock, right there in Turn 2. So if you're coming off of 40, getting onto 30 from either direction there in North Little Rock, you're going to be slowing all the way down because that accident is right there where everybody gets together. But they pulled it over to the right shoulder. It's headed westbound. And then still got lots and lots of people in the shuffle this morning. Good news is 440 and most of the South Interchange is lightened up, but still quite a few people trying to get caught back up from where we were all stopped earlier. And if you happen to be right there at Alexander coming out of Saline County, then you're also slowing down, but you'll pick back up here in just a minute. If you see anything else, because I think we got the carpet roll picked up, 501-614-9410.
2: 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I-30 in the shops at Benton next to All Aboard. 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
1: Mm-hmm.
2: Stay inside in the air conditioning where it's safe, kids, because Hot-tober continues. Heat advisory is in effect until we tell you different. Temperature is going to be right around 100. You factor in the humidity, the feels like temperature between 105, 110 for the foreseeable future. Now, my angry next-door neighbor last night, by the way, his wife fired him from cutting the grass. The boss was actually walking, and he was cutting the grass. And she said, I don't know what, is he okay? And I'm like, what do you mean? She's like, he's cutting the grass angrily. And I'm like, well, because he doesn't want to do it. I said, this won't last. Those lines will be all crooked. She'll fire him.
1: Is that one of those, I folded the laundry wrong on purpose so I don't have to do it again?
2: Ta-da. How do you fold a fitted sheet?
1: Wide it up and...
2: Bingo. Oh. Flatten it out. It'll fit. All right, Sunshine 78. Let's do this.
0: Ready to play? It's time for Rick and Dawn's game show to go on The Point 94.1.
2: All right, we're going to spin Dawn's wheel of random trivia and see where we end up today and what our question is going to be. Just playing to play the game, okay? We have nothing for you to win. It was suggested a couple of days ago, Dawn, that we need to go downstairs and clean out that old desk and start just giving away some vintage office supplies.
1: Ooh. Speaking of vintage, the brand was born in 1956. If you took all of them since 1956 together and weighed them, the estimated weight of all of them sold is heavier than 10,000 brontosauruses.
2: Did something on... Legitimate question.
1: Mm-hmm.
2: Alaska's 3 hours behind us, time-wise. Mm-hmm. I'm not sure your brain's caught up.
1: Mm-hmm. No, it has. Mm-hmm.
2: Okay.
1: 501-614-9410.
2: Created in 1956, this brand was, and I'm assuming that they manufacture something, and if you were to take all of them...
1: That have been sold since then.
2: And weigh them, it would weigh more than 10,000...
1: Brontosauruses.
2: Well, we need to know first, I guess, how much a brontosaurus weighs. Fred Flintstone. Let's go, Wilma.
1: We've already got a correct answer.
2: What?
1: Huh?
2: Yeah. Are you serious?
1: Yeah, believe it or not.
2: Well, I know it's not Levi's.
1: It is not that, Wesley.
2: They go way back before 1956.
1: Let's see. Well, Rick, Rick B, don't fall out of the bulldozer and smack your head on anything. Joseph was the second person to get it right. Alicia got it first. I'll say this much for the clue. It is a kid's toy, and they all smell the same.
3: Play-Doh.
1: Yes. Because you can't help it. But no matter what color they are, hey, they all smell like Play-Doh.
2: All right. I'm going to ask this because I'm willing to bet that there's very few women. But I'll bet you there's a whole bunch of guys that know what Play-Doh tastes like.
1: Blech. I mean, it's a pretty simple recipe.
2: Yeah, and it tastes like it.
1: Yeah.
2: It actually tastes like somebody's first attempt at making bread.
1: They said they've made enough Play-Doh to reach the moon and back three times since 1956.
2: Wait a minute. Is that can on top of can, or is that just, you know...
1: It just says...
2: squeezed together like this.
1: more than 2 billion Play-Doh cans have been sold. That's enough to reach the moon and back three times. But if you took all of it out and you piled it together, it would weigh more than 10,000 Brontosauruses.
2: Wow, and that stuff is really salty.
1: Today is National World Play-Doh Day.
2: Is it really?
1: Yep.
2: I knew I was forgetting something when I came to the office.
1: Your Play-Doh?
2: Yeah.
1: All right. Dang sure wouldn't be diapers.
2: By the way, I'm just telling you this. I'm going to be off October 1st and 2nd.
1: Okay.
2: Okay. So.
1: Going on a cruise?
2: No. October 1st and 2nd of 2027.
1: What?
2: Just thought I'd let you know ahead of time.
1: I'm going to put it in my calendar.
2: Yeah.
1: Hey, Siri.
2: Okay.
1: Rick's going to be off. Put it on my calendar. October 1st and 2nd of 2027.
2: We've got your song of the day coming up in about 15 minutes. Your chance at the Ultimate Hunters Giveaway from Hunters Refuge in Whitehall.
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0: Did you have Play-Doh when you were a kid?
1: Yeah.
0: Did your kids have Play-Doh when they were kids?
1: Yeah.
0: Did your kids eat any of that Play-Doh?
1: Not that I know of.
2: Yes, they did.
1: We had one that swallowed a quarter.
0: It's 8:38 on the point. Let's get you caught up on traffic. Do we have anything to report?
1: We do still have a couple of diamonds to let you know about. One of them happens to be over there on 5767 southbound. All traffic now being diverted at exit 19. That is just a smidge north of Cabot. So impacting all the lanes, they're at mile marker 17. So they have decided to divert everybody for just a little bit while they get that accident taken care of. So right there at Cabot, 57 south, all lanes impacted. So you will be diverted at exit 19. And still taking care of the accident on 30. It is westbound where both of 40 dump into it there. Right there at the same place. So, two vehicle accident. Other than those, 501-614-9410.
0: Okay, your chance at the Ultimate Hunters Giveaway, $1,000 shopping spree at Hunters Refuge in Whitehall. Mm-hmm. Your song of the day today is going to be Running Down a Dream by Tom Petty. When you hear that between 9 and 6 p.m., if you are caller 9, when you hear it, you'll get qualified to win $1,000 in hunting gear.
1: Okay. Everybody keeps asking about wildlife. Here's what I need to know. Let me see if I can find it. And then I need you to pull the bed down so I can play it.
0: Okay.
1: Because we got home. We're sitting on the couch minding our own business.
0: Yeah.
1: And discussing all the things that are coming up this week. Right?
0: Yeah.
1: And we heard something outside. So we pulled the cameras up. To take a listen to it. Okay, you listening?
0: Yes.
1: There was like three different sets of those.
0: Hmm.
1: And it was dark outside.
0: How's it go again? Sounds like that thing from Jurassic Park.
1: Right. Well, then we called a friend and had him listen to it because he's a Bigfoot guy. He said he thinks it's Bigfoot.
0: Okay.
1: And then, of course, Mr. Parker had to get the big flashlight and run outside.
0: I think it's a buck.
1: You think?
0: Mm-hmm.
1: It was loud. It was so loud. We turned everything down and then pulled the cameras up to see.
0: Lori. Bigfoot.
1: It is Bigfoot, isn't it?
0: Hero said a moose.
1: In southwest Arkansas?
0: What, okay.
1: Maybe? I didn't bring one back with me.
0: Play it again.
1: Okay, hang on.
0: Hmm.
1: Hmm.
0: Yeah, I'm with JC. To me, it sounds... I don't know if that's a mountain lion because it's too short.
1: Mm-hmm. Now, we've had bobcats. We have bobcats out here.
0: Big bobcat.
1: Yeah, I mean, it doesn't sound like any of the bobcats we've had.
0: Sounds like could be a very large capybara. With fangs.
1: Very angry about how hot it is.
0: An alligator?
1: It's a Sasquatch.
0: Yeah, I'm with Roger. I think it's a buck.
1: Well, I mean, we have those too, so maybe it was.
0: Yeah, well, I'm pretty sure you don't have alligators, you don't have Sasquatch, you don't have Bigfoot.
1: You sure?
0: Yeah, you don't have moose.
1: We're not too far from the Falk monster.
0: Okay.
1: See, Mike even just said it, the Falk monster. It's a dragon.
0: That bird from earlier with a sore throat. I don't know about that, man. All right. See, I thought you were going to be here Monday, so I got all prepped out. I wanted to talk about how AI was going to end humanity by the end of the decade. And then, are you there? Are you there?
1: No, I really wish I would have pulled the app up and listened.
0: Yeah. You should have, but it would have been 3 o'clock in the morning your time. So.
1: Right.
0: All right. Song of the day, Running Down a Dream from Tom Petty.
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0: the Point 94.1. Every rose has its thorn. That's Poison, Rick and Dawn in the morning. Song of the day today for the Ultimate Hunters giveaway. You're listening for Running Down a Dream by Tom Petty. I saw something on the text line about an accident, about an 18-wheeler.
1: Ooh. Yeah, looks like overturned 18-wheeler on 57. That's what we were talking about, where you're going to be diverted if you are coming in from Cabot and headed southbound on 57, 67. You're going to be diverted at exit 19 while they get that taken care of. So, yeah, it's going to be tying things up for just a tad bit. All of the lanes are impacted. So, if you're going to need to head to Jacksonville this morning, you may want to go ahead and take the back way around and head in that direction, because it's going to be tied up on 57, 67. So, thank you, by the way, to whoever said that. We don't have their name, but a bear man pig.
0: Yeah.
1: 501-614-9410. It's funny that they say bear, because a friend of ours sent a message this morning that she thinks that it might be a bear.
0: Well, it could be, but my suggestion for Mr. Parker is, when you hear, let's hear that sound again. Can you pull it up real quick?
1: Mm-hmm.
0: All right.
1: Hang on. Okay.
0: Okay. If I'm sitting in the house minding my own business,
1: mm-hmm.
0: and I hear that,
1: mm-hmm.
0: yes, I'm going to want to go out and see what it is.
1: Which you did instantly.
0: But I'm not taking a flashlight.
1: Well, I mean,
0: I'm not taking only a flashlight.
1: He didn't take only a flashlight.
0: Okay, very good. Smart. If I did only take a flashlight, it would be a large caliber flashlight.
1: Exactly.
0: We're talking D-cell. Okay? Because whatever is on the other end of that sound,
1: uh-huh.
0: I don't need that thing jumping out at me.
1: Right? Well, then.
0: No, unless it is Sasquatch looking for some jack links. And then
1: a friend sent this.
2: Like bear sounds.
0: Mm-hmm. Yeah. Mm-hmm. Okay. Yep. Yep. Yep. Mm-hmm. Okay.
1: And I thought, you know, I went all the way to Alaska to see a bear.
0: And there's one in your own backyard.
1: There's probably one in my backyard.
0: Probably. Wow. Oh, but I did get to see a Queen tribute show on the boat.
1: Exactly.
0: Went all the way to Alaska.
1: Somebody said don't like out by yourself with.
0: Yes, keep Flonase in the house.
1: She'd probably go after it.
0: Yeah, right, which is why Flonase now needs a litter box.
1: So you're like, what is that? Get out of my yard!
0: No, I don't think that's how it's going to go. I mean, it might.
1: I did see a video of a woman smacking a moose in the nose because it was trying to eat her plants.
0: I saw that yesterday also. I think Mr. Parker ought to go out there and look around today.
1: And see if he sees something.
0: Yeah, see tracks. I mean, it's dry, but there may be some evidence.
1: Scat.
0: There may be. I see. Picking up what I'm putting down.
1: Mm-hmm.
0: I don't need to do an ab workout.
1: Nope.
0: Just riding with Dawn.
1: Yeah, you're going to hear bears in my yard for sure. That's going to make the news.
0: Well, what?
1: Woman comes back from Alaska to find bear.
0: Woman brings bear back from Alaska.
1: Don't start that rumor.
0: How did you get that on the boat? All right,
1: it's
0: Dawn.
1: Not real.
0: Tomorrow, Friday Eve.
1: It is Friday Eve already.
0: We've
1: wow.
0: waited a week and a half for you to say it.
1: Wow. That it's Friday Eve?
0: No.
1: Oh. Do something nice for somebody. Bye.
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0: Yes, indeed. I love rock and roll. It's Joan Jett on the Point 94.1 Song of the Day today, Running Down a Dream from Tom Petty. If you hear that between now and 6 p.m., and you are caller 9, you'll get qualified for the Ultimate Hunters Giveaway, $1,000 shopping spree. Hunter's Refuge in Whitehall, checking your Hottober forecast. Dawn used the phrase Ogtober when we got into last month. I don't think any of us thought last month was going to stretch this far into this month. Okay, but Hottober continues. Heat advisory is in effect until we tell you different. No rain. And, well, looks like a slight chance tonight. Maybe a heating shower if we're lucky, but that's about it. No other rain in the forecast at this point. Right now, sunshine, 83.
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0: today, song of the day from Tom Petty. Your chance at the Ultimate Hunters Giveaway, $1,000 shopping spree. Hunters Refuge in Whitehall. Congrats to Brian Bolden. Just got qualified. Be listening for your chance. If you hear that song between now and 6 p.m., so much for the no repeat workday, right? You are going to get qualified if you're caller number 9 like Brian was. How awesome is that? $1,000 in new gear. All right, what's on the menu today at Capital Smokehouse and Grill? Well, today is Chicken Spaghetti Day. Meatloaf, chicken fried steak, or fried chicken breast. They have pan-fried potatoes. I've had them. They're good. They're like home fries. Just get some gravy on the side, okay? Southern-style potato salad, squash casserole, green beans, baked beans. Their baked beans are phenomenal. Their baked beans are really top-notch. I would go there just for the baked beans. All right, that's it for us. Dawn and I back with you tomorrow morning, bright and early at 6. Do get home safely to the ones you love most, and we'll see you back here tomorrow morning. Till then, have a great day, everybody.
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0: The Point 94.1, Central Arkansas Classic Rock Station from 90125. That is, yes, owner of a lonely heart. It's 1010 on your Wednesday. Bon Jovi on the way next for you. And the Point 94.1 and Hunter's Refuge presenting the ultimate Hunter's giveaway. You could win $1,000 in hunting gear. Now, Rick and Dawn announce the ultimate Hunter song of the day every weekday morning at 8:30. So they tell you what song to listen for. Anytime you hear that song play between 9 a.m. and 6 p.m., be the ninth caller to qualify. You can also register at Hunter's Refuge in Whitehall. The ultimate Hunter's giveaway, $1,000 in hunting gear from Hunter's Refuge in the Point 94.1. And the song you're listening for today is Tom Petty's Running Down a Dream. So if you hear that, you know what to do.
1: Oof, hear that? 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Wow, hear the difference? Those workers do. 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It's the law.
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The Point, 94.1, Central Arkansas Classic Rock Station. Jerry Rafferty there, Baker Street, 1026. Still got that accident, 57 southbound at mile marker, just about 18. It's causing a big mess on I-57. Traffic is backed up past exit 21 because they are diverting all traffic off at exit 19, which is Highway 89. So traffic is having to take 89 over to 5 and then back down, and that's causing Highway 5 to be backed up right at the second Cabot exit headed southbound. The accident itself, southbound, mile marker 18, they're diverting all traffic off at exit 19, so it's backed up all the way through Cabot if you're coming southbound on I-57. It's going to be a while. Here's Led Zeppelin on the Point 94.1.

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2: 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Got an actual news headline here. You get to fill in the blank. Tell me what's missing on the Point text line, 501-614-9410. First correct choice, of course, gets bragging rights for this Wednesday. Man arrested after blank in McDonald's drive-thru lane. Man arrested after blank in McDonald's drive-thru lane. Was it A, snoozing, B, pleasuring himself, or C, repeatedly singing K-pop songs? We'll come back with the right answer after this on The Point.
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2: All right, let's wrap up Hole in the Headline. Man arrested after blank in McDonald's drive-thru lane. Snoozing? Playing, you know, pleasuring himself. Or repeatedly singing K-pop songs. Okay, big props to Todd Robinson. Congratulations, Todd. You get bragging rights for this Wednesday. Now the honor roll, Brad, Cal in Little Rock, Kevin, Hogg, Steve, Sherwood Jake, and Share Bear. They were the ones who guessed A, a 28-year-old Florida man arrested after falling asleep behind the wheel. He probably would have got away with it, except he was snoring loudly in a McDonald's drive-thru lane. A deputy spotted the man asleep in his truck, woke him up, asked for his license. The man said he didn't have one. Well, the deputy noticed that the truck smelled of booze and the man was slurring his speech, so he was arrested for DUI. Don't take a nap in the McDonald's drive-thru. Point 94.1.

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0: Live from the Hennard Foothills Equipment Studios, this is the Point 94.1. 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
1: What we've got here is failure to communicate. Some men you just can't reach. So you get what we had here last week, which is the way he wants it. Well, he gets it.

0: The Point, 94.1. It's at Arkansas's Classic Rock Station. Guns N' Roses there. Civil War, it's 11:14. I'm Jeff Allen. I got some Edgar Winter, some Pearl Jam coming up, some Journey. You know, I work with a couple of guys that were able to see Guns N' Roses in Branson this past Saturday night. They'd never seen Guns N' Roses. And they came away shocked at the fact that Guns N' Roses did a 3-hour set. And I said, well, they always do. If you've seen Guns N' Roses since they got back out on the road 10 years ago, the Not On This Lifetime tour has been going for 10 years. They've been out there pretty much constantly since 2016. And they go on stage sometimes early. They never start late. That used to be the narrative. They always start late. Not anymore. They start on time and they'll play over 3 hours. So I'm glad you got to experience that. Hey, the Point 94.1's got your tickets for the Razorback Georgia football game Saturday in Fayetteville. It's going to be a big game. And if you want tickets, just text the word hogs to our text line 501-614-9410. Send the word hogs and I'll be announcing the winner tomorrow at noon on the Point 94.1.
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3: 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Now student test scores are up 20% across the board. 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We did not comply. We won the fight to keep men out of women's sports because girls deserve to be safe in locker rooms and on the court. And when insurance companies wanted big rate increases, we didn't let that happen. Now I'm asking for your vote for 4 more years. 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
11: Hey, it's Mike. Join me Saturday at the Museum of Automobiles on Pettigean Mountain. I'll be there from 1 to 4 with Tom Wopat, Luke Duke, and Corey Eubanks, his stunt double from the Dukes of Hazzard. They'll be there signing autographs and taking pictures with fans. So come see us this Saturday, Pettigean Mountain, at the Museum of Automobiles.
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0: 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Central Arkansas' classic rock station. I hate myself for loving you. That is Joan Jett. I'm Jeff Allen. Up next, got Motley Crue for you. Got some Eddie Money on the way. The double shot of lunch right around the corner, so that's coming up as well. And The Point 94.1 and Hunter's Refuge presenting the Ultimate Hunters Giveaway. You could win $1,000 in hunting gear. Rick and Dawn will announce the Ultimate Hunters Song of the Day every weekday morning at 8:30. Whenever you hear that song play between 9 a.m. and 6 p.m., be the ninth caller to qualify. You can also register at Hunter's Refuge in Whitehall. The Ultimate Hunters Giveaway, $1,000 in hunting gear from Hunter's Refuge and The Point 94.1. 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The song is Running Down a Dream.
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3: 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We won the fight to keep men out of women's sports because girls deserve to be safe in locker rooms and on the court. 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

0: Yeah, the Point 94.1, Central Arkansas's classic rock station. That is Foreigner with Double Vision on a double shot lunch. Two from Foreigner, which is brought to you by the Good Feet Store. 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I got a couple from Billy Squire coming up right after this. And if you don't have plans Saturday morning, well, you can join the Point 94.1's Rick Steele on location Saturday 10 to noon at Goodsell Truck Accessories, Exit 8 in Jacksonville. 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

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Here's a couple from Van Halen. 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

0: The Point, 94.1, Central Arkansas Classic Rock Station. That's Paul McCartney with Jet. It's 12:39. I got two from Skynyrd coming up next. And something else going on Saturday. You can join The Point, 94.1's Mike Kennedy. He'll be at the Museum of Automobiles on Pettingean Mountain, 1 to 4 Saturday. Tom Wopat, you know, Luke Duke from the Dukes of Hazzard, and Corey Eubanks, original Dukes of Hazzard stuntman and driver of Bumblebee and the Transformers, will be there signing autographs and taking photos, and Mike will be broadcasting live. That's 1 to 4 Saturday, Pettingean Mountain, the Museum of Automobiles, with Mike Kennedy in The Point, 94.1.
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0: 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REO Speedwagon. It's 109. Up next, we got Whitesnake. We got Black Sabbath. We got Bob Seger. And we've also got your tickets for the Razorback Georgia game in Fayetteville Saturday. 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That'll get you in the drawing. I'll announce the winner tomorrow at noon here on The Point, 94.1.
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1: All right, we're going to play a little fun trivia for you. I'll give you a question, and you can answer on the Point text line just for bragging rights today. We got a birthday boy. He's a guitarist turning 62 years old today. This guitarist has been in the same band for many, many years. A band that has gone through 6 different lead singers and 1 guest singer. And he's got a very unique nickname. But he's the same guitarist in the same band since they got started. Can you tell me which guitarist is turning 62 years old today? 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
1: All right, let's wrap up School of Rock. I figured I'd get a lot of correct answers today, and I did. This guitarist, 62 years old today, been in the same band since they started, gone through 6 different lead singers, plus a special guest vocalist thrown in there, too. James got bragging rights for the first correct answer. Way to go, James. Sue, Joseph, Pierce, Iris, all guests I was talking about, Dave, Snake, Sabo. Interesting nickname. 62 years old today, the guitarist for Skid Row. You may not remember, they started from 1986 to 87. Matt Fallon was the original vocalist when they formed. they weren't mainstream until Sebastian Bach joined them in 1987. Then they became, you know, what you know today. Followed by Johnny Sullinger, Tony Harnell, ZP Thirt, and then Eric Grunwald. He was there until 2024. Then Lizzie Hale stepped in and did a few live dates after he left the band for health reasons. But from the beginning, Dave Sabo has been the guitarist since day one, Point 94.1.

0: The Point, 94.1. Live and local, it would have been B.B. King's birthday today, born this day in 1925. Of course, he passed away in 2015 on May 14th. The song you just heard, The Thrill Is Gone, was taken from his album Live in Cook County Jail, a 1971 live album that was recorded in September of 1970 in Chicago at Cook County Jail. If you don't know the history of that album, the live album for B.B. King spent 33 weeks on the Billboard Top LP chart. It got up to number 25. Rolling Stone has listed it as one of the 500 greatest albums of all time, and it's also in the Blues Foundation Hall of Fame. So, a little historical B.B. 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

Stuck at work? 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No repeat workday. 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

0: 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Central Arkansas Classic Rock Station. Rod Stewart there, Young Turks. It's 2:36. I got Guns N' Roses next for you. And, of course, Mike Kennedy coming in at 3 o'clock, so stick around for Remember That Year and the Lost Classic of the Day and all the fun stuff he does in the afternoons. And be listening for that Tom Petty song. You know, The Point, 94.1 and Hunter's Refuge presenting the Ultimate Hunter's Giveaway. You could win $1,000 in hunting gear. Rick and Dawn will be announcing the Ultimate Hunter's Song of the Day again tomorrow morning at 8:30. Every weekday morning at 8:30, they tell you what song to listen for. And anytime you hear that song play between 9 a.m. and 6 p.m., be the ninth caller and you'll qualify. You can also register at Hunter's Refuge in Whitehall, the Ultimate Hunter's Giveaway, $1,000 in hunting gear. And that could be yours from Hunter's Refuge and The Point 94.1. The song you're listening for this afternoon is from Tom Petty, Running Down a Dream. You know, Mike will probably play that for you on The Point 94.1.
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That's going to do it for me. Mike's on the way for you next. Right now, it's Toto and Africa on The Point, 94.1.

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1: Time to play the Wednesday Hump Day edition of Remember That Year. This is a trivia game with three clues, song, movie, headline. You try to figure out the year they have in common. Do that, you get Hump Day bragging rights today, and everybody that gets it right on the text line gets our highly coveted, suitable for framing Hump Day camel graphic sent back to them on the text line. If you get it right, the contest today, Remember That Year, my brain just slipped, brought to you by Goodsell Truck Accessories. The big car show is happening this Saturday, 9 to 3 at Goodsell Truck. 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Okay, on to the clues. Your song clue is a song from Heart. Second clue is a movie.
2: They took the only thing he would kill for.
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6: His personal physician examined the body at the actor's Coldwater Canyon home near Beverly Hills and later confirmed death was caused by complications of AIDS.
1: Okay, what year do you think those three things have in common? Heart, Never, that was the song clue. Commando was the movie, and Rock Hudson passes away of AIDS, the headline. If you know the year, text me, 501-614-9410.
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1: It is Remember That Year trivia game. Three clues, song, movie, headline. 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
2: Arnold Schwarzenegger, Commando.
1: And the third clue will not play. Let me kick the computer. That usually fixes it.
5: President Reagan said today that Rock Hudson would always be remembered for his humanity.
6: His personal physician examined the body at the actor's Coldwater Canyon home near Beverly Hills and later confirmed death was caused by complications of AIDS.
1: Did you figure it out? That year was 1985. If you said 1985, you're a winner today. You're on the honor roll. You get Hump Day bragging rights. Dana got it. So did Dr. Gonzo, Judd, Tim, Scott, Gary, David, and Jerry. They all knew it. Eli got it. Doug, Randy, James, JC, Sherwood Jake, Lyle, Larisha, Carla, and Pierce. Jamie knew it. Sarah knew it. So did Kendall, William, Mark, Stephen, Tiffany, Madison, and Kat. A lot of people today, and I didn't even get all the names written down. Mandy got it. Gage, Marcia, Madison, Danny, Kathy, Mike P., Barry, Ray, and Steve, plus Gerald, Brooklyn, Ricky, Gus, Curtis, Karen number two, and Jillian, and a few others. Like I said, I didn't have a chance to write all the names down because a lot of people got it right today. So good job. 1985 was the correct year today. And now let's play that song from Heart.

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We've teamed up with Hunter's Refuge for the Ultimate Hunter's Giveaway. You can win $1,000 in hunting gear. Song of the day today is Running Down a Dream from Tom Petty. Anytime you hear that song, Running Down a Dream, be caller number 9, and you'll qualify for the $1,000.

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0: 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It's Tom Petty, Running Down a Dream. We haven't played it yet, so that means it's going to play sometime this afternoon between now and 6 o'clock. So when you hear it, Running Down a Dream from Tom Petty, that's your cue to be caller number 9. 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
0: Hey, it's Mike. Join me Saturday at the Museum of Automobiles on Pettigean Mountain. I'll be there from 1 to 4 with Tom Wopat, Luke Duke, and Corey Eubanks, his stunt double from the Dukes of Hazzard. They'll be there signing autographs and taking pictures with fans. So come see us this Saturday, Pettigean Mountain at the Museum of Automobiles.
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1: Ooh, that was the song of the day, Running Down a Dream from Tom Petty. And Shauna Cage was caller number 9. Shauna is now qualified for $1,000 in hunting gear from Hunters Refuge in Whitehall. 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

0: The Point, 94.1. It's Journey and Faithfully, 409. 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Big car and truck show this weekend. It is 9 to 3, Goodsell Truck, exit 8 in Jacksonville. Food, fun, music, and awesome show cars. Plus, Rick Steele will be out there broadcasting live. But don't let that stop you from going and seeing the cars. Just had to do that. Traffic, we've got a stalled vehicle, 30 westbound, mile marker 127. That's right past Vimy Ridge. Not a lot of backup, but it is there, so I thought I'd mention it. Everything else looks good, so let's talk to Roger Martin from Murray's Dinner Playhouse. How are you, sir?
1: Pretty good, pretty good. We're doing just fine.
0: Drinking habits.
1: Drinking habits, right.
0: That sounds like an interesting a show.
1: Well, I've been advertising that there's some nuns who run a still, which is not correct. It is about some nuns who make wine to save their convent. There's only like three or four nuns in the convent.
0: Okay.
1: And there's a vineyard attached to it. So they make grape juice, but they started making wine to make money for the convent.
0: That sounds like a fun show.
1: That's what it's about.
0: And I think with the just the heat and with everything else happening, you know, in the world right now, everybody needs a good laugh. Everybody needs like a couple hours where they can just kick back and have some fun entertainment.
1: Well, we previewed it this afternoon. We always preview on a matinee over at Murray's, and had a pretty good crowd, almost full, and they loved it, laughed out loud, told us afterwards that they was funny as funny is and funny does. So
0: funny as hell.
1: That's right.
0: Can you say that about
1: can you say that about nuns and priests? It's pretty silly. You can bet on that, but it's a lot of fun, and we play through October 16th.
0: Oh, really?
1: I think so.
0: 10th, it says on the website.
1: Then I'm completely wrong. We open on the 16th and play to the 10th.
0: Okay. Yeah, there you go. I don't know. The website could be wrong.
1: No, the website's right. I'm wrong. I have been wrong for a couple of weeks.
0: Blame the website. That's what I do.
1: Oh, okay. Yeah.
0: It's always blame the
1: website. I'm going to blame the heat is what I'm going to blame.
0: Blame the heat. Yeah. Blame the website. Blame Jeff Allen. Whatever you want to do.
1: It's got to be Jeff Allen's fault.
0: Yeah. Murray's Dinner Playhouse for Drinking Habits now through October 10th. You can get tickets at murraysdp.com. Phone number, and it's the website. Come on, website.
1: I know the phone number.
0: It looks like
1: 501-562-3131. That's us.
0: Yeah, the website wouldn't scroll there for a second. So definitely blame the website.
1: Yeah, but computers make it easier.
0: Yes, it does. AI, it's all going to kill us. Caller number 9 will give away a couple of tickets.
1: That's right. We got some tickets. Give us a call.
0: So if you want to see Drinking Habits at Murray's Dinner Playhouse, be caller 9, 501-614-9410. Good luck.
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0: All right, the Point 94.1, it's 4:15. We had a winner for those Murray's Dinner Playhouse tickets. Sherry from Valonia was caller number 9.
1: Indeed, she was.
0: Yeah, and she's very happy. She's going to go see Drinking Habits at Murray's Dinner Playhouse. You want to run down the plot again of the show?
1: Yes, some nuns. Actually, it's a very small convent, and to make ends meet, the nuns, not the Mother Superior, are making wine on the sly and selling it in the town to, finance the...
0: Help out.
1: Yeah, to finance the comet. So it's a bunch of mistaken silliness, and everybody's sneaking around trying to make the lady find out that the nuns aren't making wine.
0: Sounds like a good time.
1: Oh, no, it's silly as can be.
0: Are you in the show, Roger?
1: I play Father Chenille.
0: Oh, you do?
1: Oh,
0: awesome.
1: Yes.
0: Okay,
1: yeah,
0: well, now Chenille. Even more reason for me to go see
1: there
0: the show.
1: You go.
0: Drinking Habits at Murray's Dinner Playhouse. Go see Roger Martin in the show. Murray'sDP.com for tickets. Thank you for coming by.
1: From the 16th through the 10th of October.
0: Oh, yeah, you got lots of time. It just opened today.
1: Yep.
0: Oh, go see the show.

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Thank you for listening this afternoon. Let's play some Mike's Match Game and have a little fun. We'll play the game coming up in 10 minutes. Right now, Pat Benatar, it's Love is a Battlefield.

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1: Let's play Mike's Match Game, and I hit the wrong button. 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Playing for fun on Match Game today, the fill-in-the-blanks about Dumb Donald. Dumb Donald is so dumb.
2: How dumb is he?
1: Dumb Donald is so dumb, he went to War Memorial Stadium and tried to blank the artificial grass. It's pretty dumb. Dumb Donald's so dumb, he went to War Memorial Stadium and tried to blank the artificial grass. What did he try to do? 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Point traffic, only one issue. It is a stalled vehicle, 30 westbound, past Vimy Ridge. Stalled vehicle, left shoulder, and it's backed up to baseline. Everything else is looking good.
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3: 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Join me Saturday at the Museum of Automobiles on Pettigean Mountain. I'll be there from 1 to 4 with Tom Wopat, Luke Duke, and Corey Eubanks, his stunt double from the Dukes of Hazzard. They'll be there signing autographs and taking pictures with fans. So come see us this Saturday, Pettigean Mountain at the Museum of Automobiles.
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2: How dumb is he?
1: Dumb Donald's so dumb, he went to War Memorial Stadium and tried to blank the artificial grass. Here are the panel answers. Jeff Allen said he tried to mow the artificial grass. Chuck the promo guy also said mow. Dawn said he tried to smell the artificial grass. David from Midtown Billiards said he tried to grow it or water it. And I said he tried to fertilize it. Could be any way of fertilizing. Could be him actually putting fertilizer on there. Could be him peeing on the artificial grass. I don't know. I don't know Dumb Donald that well. So those are your panel answers today. The one answer that I didn't think of that I'm seeing pop up a lot on the text line today is smoke the artificial grass. That's a good answer. Tim, Sean, and others said that. So those are your panel answers today. Jeff Allen said mo. Chuck the promo guy said mo. Dawn said smell. David said water or grow. And I said fertilize. If you said one of those things, definitely a match for you today.
0: Wrapping up the workday and getting you home with 45 minutes of nonstop music. 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
1: Let's do your daily dose of stupid. 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All right, here come your three stupid stories guaranteed to make you feel better about yourself. We'll start with a stupid person in Minnesota. They called police to report a homeless man that was outside in the heat, motionless, without any kind of, like, you know, protection, and he was hugging a pillow. They thought he was dead. So police arrived quickly to check out the situation, and when they got there, they discovered it wasn't actually a homeless guy. It was a cardboard cutout of that My Pillow guy, Mike Lindell. It was a cardboard cutout. It was not a homeless person. So crisis averted there. How would you not know that it's a cardboard cutout? And, I mean, Mike Lindell's pretty recognizable. He's been on TV. People know who he is. I don't know. Next, we've got some German stupid. A guy and a girl in Germany had their apartment catch on fire. So instead of leaving the apartment, which is, you know, normally what you do when your apartment's on fire, apartments engulfed in flames, they stayed inside. They're inside the apartment while it's burning everywhere, trying to disconnect their TV and their game consoles so they could save it. Firefighters arrived and carried them out of the apartment just as they were about to pass out. Firefighters got there just in time. They probably would have died if firefighters hadn't got there and carried them out. You know, if your apartment's on fire, just leave. Stuff can be replaced. Your life cannot. All right? A final stupid story today comes from Canada. A guy was charged with drunk driving, and he did absolutely everything he could possibly do to make it easy for police to arrest him. Okay, you ready for the list? First thing he did, he drove drunk to the police station. Bad idea. Got out of his car at the police station, staggered around the parking lot for a minute, then went inside the police station and passed out. He was arrested for drunk driving. Probably the easiest arrest that those police made all year. That is your daily dose of stupid. Stupid news on The Point 94.1. Anytime you need stupid news, we've got it. It's on our website, kkpt.com. Just click on the stupid news banner, and stupid news is right there on demand. Two issues in traffic. One is an accident, 430 northbound, right at 630. It's over on the right shoulder, not causing any backup, but it is there. So I thought I'd mention it. 30 westbound, 430 interchange is heavy and slow, and you know what? Everything else looks good.

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Mike's Traffic Jam, 45 minutes of nonstop classic rock on The Point, 94.1.

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0: Live and local, The Point 94.1, Metallica, Enter Sandman. I don't know if you heard the news, but Metallica announced a 2027 North American World Tour today, and we have an Arkansas date. You're going to love this. 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Get the Good Feet feeling today. They are in Conway off Elsinger Boulevard next to Target, and in Benton off I-30 in the Shops at Benton next to All Aboard. Only thing I'm seeing, we got an accident Highway 365 at Amboy Elementary, and then 30 westbound, 430 interchange. The usual spot is heavy and slow, and everything else looks good. So good job on the driving today. Keep it up.
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2: Here's a useless fact I bet you did not know. Frank Sinatra was offered the starring role in Die Hard when he was in his 70s. 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

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Turn this one up. You need to. You got to. It's AC/DC and Thunderstruck.

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0: Point 94.1 and the Doobie Brothers. It's China Grove. I'm Mike Kennedy. Hey, you want to go see the Razorback game in Fayetteville on Saturday? 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

0: The Point, 94.1, 80s haircut of the day. John wanted to hear some Motley Crue. Happy to play that for you, John. It's Without You on The Point, 94.1. 80s haircut of the day brought to you by Good Sell Truck Accessories. The big car and truck show is this Saturday, 9 to 3 at Good Sell Truck. 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The car show at Good Sell Truck, exit 8 in Jacksonville. It's this Saturday from 9 to 3.
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